0: And welcome to the conversation with Dr. Lyndon. Joining me this evening is Dr. Joy. She's back.
1: Yes, I am.
0: Welcome, Dr. Joy.
1: Thank you, sweetheart.
0: I'm hearing an echo coming from you.
1: I don't know why. It's better now?
0: Yes, that's
1: okay,
0: better.
1: Okay, great. Great.
0: And you came in at the right time. My other co-host, Corinne, she is not available this evening. And that's the reason we work together.
1: That's right.
0: Because when one is not there, another one of us will definitely be
1: filling. One of us is left to carry on.
0: Exactly, exactly. So tonight we have an exciting show because it's now 8:01. And we have a lot of information to cover. Interesting information. The title or topic for this episode this evening is Decluttering Your Life, Protecting Your Peace, and Your Relationships, and Looking Forward in the Future. So by the ending of this show, Joy, can you just share with our listeners what they should be taking away?
1: Oh, good evening, good evening, good evening. The pleasure is mine to be back in Radio Land. And like I always say, to each and everyone within the sound of my voice, a pleasant, blessed Tuesday evening. Dr. Linda, is so much that we can start off with straight out through the door, especially decluttering your life. You know, that there are so many aspects of life that we go through, that there comes a point in time in your life you have to say, stop the madness, my favorite words. Stop the madness and sit down in a quiet place where you can be with you. And this goes from your physical space to your mental space to your spiritual space. Learn to say no. That's a big, big, big, big factor.
0: Yes, and we will be talking about, yes.
1: And this can take up the whole hour, learning to say no. And the first thing you have to do in learning to say no is to be strong about saying no.
0: No.
1: It can be a wishy-washy no. It can be, and maybe I think so, no. No is a no. It's a strong no. It's a no. So straight out through the door, I mean, this is what they can expect this evening. Thought force, spirituality, release what you cannot control. It's so much that we can talk about, so many aspects of this topic. I love it. And when I got it today, I was smiling to myself. And I'm saying to myself, oh boy, what a way to start.
0: Yes.
1: What a way to start this backup.
0: I also want people to take away from this on how the people around you can influence your habits, your attitudes, and your choices.
1: Yes. Sorry.
0: Oh, go ahead.
1: We're going to have these interferences, but that's okay.
0: That's okay. And we need also, I want our listeners, our jammers, to take away, recognize relationships that support growth versus relationships that consistently drain your energy. And so we will begin with, of course, decluttering your commitments.
1: Mm-hmm.
0: And before we get into the decluttering your whole self, because when people hear about decluttering, they think about my closet.
1: Yeah.
0: Or my office, or my drawer, or something of that sort. We're talking about mind, body, and soul decluttering, and the spiritual component of that. And I know you are going to be talking about that. As we always say, we stay in our lane.
1: We have to.
0: Yes.
1: We have to.
0: Yes. So I want for everyone here on the show right now that's joining us, please encourage your friends, share the CPJ app live with them. and let them know that they can join via by downloading that app, and they can also chat with us. And if there's any topic that you would want us to discuss here, you can definitely send your topics over to conversationswithdrlinda@gmail.com, and we will discuss your topic of interest.
1: Yeah.
0: So now let's start with something almost everyone. I'm talking about young people. I'm talking about middle age. I'm talking about adults. Understand. Coming back to what you mentioned earlier, Dr. Joy, too many commitments.
1: Mm-hmm.
0: You have work. You have family. You have community.
1: Mm-hmm.
0: You have appointments. You got church. You have children, parents, friends. Are you overwhelmed already?
1: And most importantly, Dr. Linda, you got self. Let's start there.
0: We're definitely going to get to that.
1: Let's start there. You got self.
0: And somehow, with all of those commitments, you still need a free, you still are thinking, do I have a free hour?
1: Mm-hmm.
0: What do we do with that? So what do you think about all those commitments, Dr. Joy?
1: You have to put each and every commitment in a bracket.
0: Mm-hmm.
1: And self should come first. Because if you can't do it, you can't navigate through it. It all starts with you. And if you are broken, you're not going to achieve anything.
0: Exactly.
1: It's going to be a glowing mess. So you have to start, first of all, like I said, stop, drop, regroup, put your mind together.
0: Mm-hmm.
1: That's the first thing you need to do. Take care of yourself mentally, physically, spiritually. You need to bring those three components together and go from there to start decluttering your situation. When the head is sick, the whole body is sick. And that's the first thing you got to remember going through the door, because it's not a joke. It's a real thing.
0: Get up
1: in the morning and don't feel well. And you've got all these commitments. What do they mean at the end of the day? Absolutely what? Nothing.
0: Nothing.
1: And it becomes what? Number one, a disaster.
0: Mm-hmm.
1: Number two, a glowing mess. And number three, pardon my expression, a shit show. Because you are not up to it. You're forcing a situation. But when you are together, things flow better. You're able to think effectively. You're able to conduct your business effectively. Considering the fact that you wake up one morning, and I'm referring to waking up in the morning, because that is where our whole machinery gets started.
0: Again, when
1: we wake up in the morning. And you went to bed with so many thoughts, and you wake up and they're right there surfacing. Mm-hmm. Your day is already starting on the wrong foot. You need to stop, drop, regroup. I said, you know what? Let me do this first. And let me do this first could mean have a drink of water, say your prayer, just chant, hum something, just to set your tone for that day. And then you can go on from there. But if you just get up, jump out of bed and start your day, I guarantee you 98% of the time, you are going to be a mess. Because you didn't take time for you.
0: And so if you are that person that everybody calls on when they need help, and you're listening to us right now, you're probably saying, oh my God, they're talking about me.
1: Which is true.
0: But the question isn't whether you're capable of doing something. The question is, should you be doing it?
1: Yeah.
0: Should you be doing it? As you mentioned, as you touched on a little while ago, what I recommend is writing down your commitments and evaluating whether they provide value or joy, and whether they are worth the time you invest in them.
1: Operative, worth the time.
0: Worth the time.
1: Worth the time. Let's dissect worth the time. Let's dissect it. Is it really worth your time when you sit to think of some of the things that we get ourselves involved with? What is the beneficial factor coming out of it? Is it worth your time? At the end of the day, people really don't care. It's you that matter most. You are the captain of your ship. Is it worth the time? See, that's where the no factor surfaces.
0: Again. So I challenge all our jammers here, and I want to say thanks for joining us. I see Layla Marie, and as I see you pop up here, I'll definitely acknowledge you. Let's do this exercise. Now it's homework, Dr. George. Take out your phone or take out a pen and a piece of paper and write down all your major commitments. And then ask, what can I say? What can I reduce? What can I delegate? What can I eliminate? Because there's sometimes we have so many things going on, and if we eliminate a few that are, and we can only do that or accomplish that if we write them down. I don't know about you, Dr. Joy, but for me, sometimes I'll get up or in the evening, I'll say, okay, tomorrow I'm going to do this, that, and that, and that, and that. And tomorrow comes, but because it was not written down in the order of its importance, sometimes they slip through the crack. And that's the reason I'm saying, or I'm encouraging our listeners this evening to write your major commitments down. It's important.
1: It's helpful.
0: And we have an assignment for you at the ending of the show. Mm-hmm. But again, write down your major commitments. Then ask, what can I stay? What can stay? What can be reduced? What can be delegated? And what can be eliminated?
1: The thing about it is, it sounds good and some people are going to be willing to do it. But on a practical scale of things, some people do not exist like that.
0: No.
1: That's where the challenge comes in.
0: Uh-huh.
1: That's the challenge. Because they feel to themselves, oh, I don't have to write it down.
0: I don't have to write it down. I can remember.
1: This is not grade school. I don't have to do that. There'll be no rehearsals. I'm going to be fine. And then halfway through the day, they're beating themselves. You know, if I had written it down, I would have remembered.
0: Exactly.
1: Yes. So it's a fundamental thing.
0: And sometimes we're maintaining commitments simply because we're always maintaining them. Oh, because I'm always doing this. It's expected of me. So I'll continue.
1: Yeah.
0: And while you are actually doing harm to yourself because you're overwhelmed.
1: True. You're overwhelmed. Yeah. Sometimes.
0: Or you're afraid of disappointing someone.
1: And that's another thing of self-recognition. Mm-hmm. A lot of people feel that they shouldn't disappoint anybody because they put themselves in this constant wheel. And they feel they have to. And if they don't, people may look at them in a certain way. Well, look, that's a misnomer.
0: Mm-hmm.
1: Because a lot of times, if you should pull back, these are the kind of remarks you would hear. I was wondering when you would have stopped. Girl, you're going to burn yourself out.
0: Mm-hmm.
1: And,
0: and
1: these are the same people that you're beating yourself over the head about.
0: I don't want to disappoint them.
1: They don't want to disappoint them. Yes. And at the end of the day, they don't care.
0: Yes.
1: You know? And that is sad. That is the sad part of it.
0: So, jammers and everyone listening, learn to say no. And I want to hear Dr. Joy's opinion first.
1: On what?
0: On learning to say no. Let's expand on that.
1: Oh.
0: Because no is actually a complete sentence.
1: Yes, it is.
0: But we need how to know, to learn and understand how to say it respectful.
1: Yes. Oh, yes. It doesn't have to be harsh and brash.
0: Exactly.
1: You can say, you know, I really don't think this is the appropriate time. I'll revisit this. I will love to do this right now, but I can't. I will think about it and get back to you, because this is a situation, and I know you throw that at me because I've had the experience of, oh, yes. It doesn't have to be harsh and brash.
0: Exactly.
1: You can say, you know, I really don't think this is the appropriate time. I'll revisit this. I will love to do this right now, but I can't.

0: because yes. you're thinking about it. Or let me think about it.
1: I so will certainly get
0: different
1: back
0: ways
1: to
0: of
1: you.
0: Saying no,
1: mm-hmm.
0: and the person does not feel like you didn't even think about it. So let me check my schedule, because we all have busy schedules.
1: Yes, we do. Yes. Unfortunately, our lives are like that, that our time in the day is not really ours. It's always something to do. It's mandated that way, that we have to get things done and we make it mm-hmm. happen. And saying no, once you can master the key of saying no, it's a beautiful thing, because
0: yes,
1: you
0: because
1: find
0: saying,
1: yourself.
0: Because actually saying no to somebody else, to somebody, means saying yes to yourself.
1: To yourself. It is.
0: That's important.
1: It is a fact. It is a fact. Think of how many times you have said yes and it didn't really matter. And think about how many times you're going to say no and it will matter.
0: And it will matter.
1: Just think about that. That's just a little exercise for you to do on your own.
0: Yeah, and think about it. What would happen if you stopped immediately saying yes? I can tell you. You'll have more time. More sleep. Less stress.
1: More peace of mind.
0: More time with your family. And more time for yourself.
1: Self.
0: Yeah.
1: That is so, so true. So true.
0: So for individuals who are thinking that I don't want to say no because I don't want to hurt somebody's feelings, when you try not to hurt somebody's feelings, you're actually hurting yourself.
1: Yeah, because you got to save yourself before you wreck yourself.
0: Exactly.
1: You have to.
0: I always say, I can't pour water from an empty cup.
1: Mm.
0: So if my cup is empty by saying yes, yes, and yes all the time, then my cup becomes empty. What is there for me?
1: Who's going to fill it up? Who
0: exactly.
1: is filling it up?
0: So, ladies and gentlemen,
1: that.
0: Jammers, no is a great response in self-care.
1: Mm-hmm.
0: It is a part of self-care. And here on Conversations, we always stress that we will be sharing with you health tips. And as simple as this topic might seem, decluttering.
1: Yeah.
0: It's self-care that's important. And we're going to touch on all of those areas that you can declutter your life and your health.
1: If you want to propel into something new, you have to declutter.
0: Mm-hmm.
1: There is no way you can take yesterday into today. Stop. Stop. Slow down. Don't bring yesterday into today, especially if it's a bunch of baggage. You need to let go. Let go. Let go. And for those people that are Christians or followers of Christ, let go. Let God. It's a wonderful place to be when you can let go and let God. He doesn't need your opinion. He is the man with the master plan, and he can navigate through this real well because he has the blueprint of our lives, right? So we're going to leave that one there. We're not going to get into full-blown Christianity.
0: That's
1: because
0: okay.
1: we don't have our audiences mixed. But
0: yes,
1: just so
0: yes.
1: that you can get the concept of what
0: of
1: I'm
0: course.
1: Saying and where I'm going, let today take care of today. Yesterday's past and gone. Today is a gift. Tomorrow is a present, because we don't know. You know, I was traveling over this weekend from New Jersey to South Florida. And on the airline I was on, I am not going to call the airline's name, but on the airline that I was on yesterday evening, like now, because my flight landed at 7:45 yesterday, and there was an elderly Jewish woman on that flight that passed away on the flight. And I got to tell you, when the plane landed, she had already took her flight. And I'm sitting there, because of course we had to wait a little before everything else. But being up front of the plane, we were allowed to come off first. And the people from there go back had to stay. But I'm saying all of that to say this, to show you how life is so fragile.
0: Mm-hmm.
1: And we never know from one day to the next, what can happen. I am sure she didn't plan yesterday to be her exit point.

0: point.
1: Not Ashok's on a cloud.
0: Family was not even thinking of an exit point of that magnitude where she is concerned. So we have to learn to set healthy boundaries for ourselves. We have to learn to check ourselves. We have to learn to exercise and practice self-awareness, because all these things can attribute to what our health factors are in breaking down or overcoming, you know. So we got to be cognizant of the fact of the things we're planning to go through life with. And if it does not suit what you're doing, be honest with yourself and each other. Let it go. Because at the end of the day, the only person you will be hurting is you. It's you. Think about it seriously, Dr. Linda. You're the only person that will be hurt.
1: Exactly. And commitments. We have touched on commitments. We've touched on the importance of saying no. Mm-hmm. Now let's look at our routines.
0: What's your routine, Dr. Linda? Let me throw this in your lap. What's your routine?
1: Okay, it depends. And I say that because what I do is I do a lot of batching, because sometimes we will haphazardly do things, and those are things that if we batch them, we can do them all together. Group similar tasks together. So laundry, meal preparation, administrative work, errands, checking your emails. And if you, for me, if I do those things haphazardly, then I'll be wasting a whole day. And at the ending of the day, I'll see that, I haven't done half of them.
0: You haven't achieved anything.
1: Exactly. And so I create a routine for myself where at the ending of the day, I can see that if I had 5 things that I batched together to get done, I would see that I have accomplished at least 3. So creating a routine and batching your tasks, similar tasks together, is I think it's important. Instead of allowing, I forgot to do the laundry while you're doing administrative work, and you're going to run and you're going to put the clothes in the laundry. And I'm guilty of, I did that in the past. I'm going to run and put the clothes in the laundry. And I get back to, oh my God, I haven't checked my email. And I am jumping over there and the clothes is in the laundry. And now it's 11 at night.
0: And you're still going.
1: And I'm still going. And I have not completed those tasks. So what I would do is batch them together. When I'm doing administrative work, it's administrative work. For, I'll 4 hours.
0: You have to give yourself a lot of time.
1: Exactly.
0: You have to allot time for each and every task that you're going to do. 20 minutes for my emails to read an answer.
1: Mm-hmm.
0: 15 minutes for private phone calls.
1: Exactly.
0: 25 minutes with the grandchildren, because they're mandatory. And I've got a 3-year-old, as you know, it's my husband, that I have to spend time. So 25 minutes for Papa.
1: Mm-hmm.
0: Regardless of what is happening, he just feels himself that this is
1: I have the same.
0: So you know where I'm going with it. Right? And you give him 25 minutes. And then after that, I've got schedules to keep.
1: Exactly. You know?
0: So I would allot myself in such a manner that this is where it's at. And by the end of the day, I must say, I'm proud of myself doing my allotments. I started this in February of this year, after going through breast cancer and heart attacks and all these wonderful
1: things.
0: So I had to develop that program for myself.
1: Mm-hmm.
0: Joy, get up in the morning, what's the first thing you're going to do? And the first thing I do, and you know what my first thing in the morning to do is to chant. Because I have to. I can't start my day without that.
1: I pray.
0: Yeah. Okay. Yes. I do both. But you start off your day with that. And then I got a little segment of my gospel music. Mm-hmm. And then after that, I am on track. with where I'm going and what I'm doing. Mm-hmm. But I had to list them all out and put them together.
1: Exactly.
0: And make sure that they really belong in these little boxes. And I find my life flew a lot easier by doing that. So by the time in the evening, 8:30, 8:45, 9:30, I am good.
1: You get to relax.
0: I am relaxed.
1: And we were talking about that just the other day.
0: Yes, we were.
1: I said, we used to be, Joy, you can call me at any time in the night. I'm mm-hmm. up until three.
0: Three.
1: Not anymore.
0: Can't do that anymore.
1: Not anymore.
0: No. No. There's no 3 o'clock in the morning calls. No.
1: So as you know better, you do better.
0: You do better. That's right. And self-awareness.
1: That is one of the reasons why we are sharing what we have learned
0: mm-hmm.
1: over time.
0: And self-awareness.
1: And what we have taught individuals to do, and they are successful in their lives now.
0: In their lives, yes.
1: So
0: of which we are both proud of.
1: Exactly.
0: Because we have watched people take a 360 from what we have shared and evolve into the individuals that they are. And it's such a wonderful feeling.
1: Yes.
0: And it's amazing to see how much they have grown,
1: you know? And Beyond our expectations.
0: Yes. And I like that. I like that.
1: Yes.
0: Not because I was the teacher or the person being instrumental in it, that you should be on my level. No, I expect you to surpass
1: me.
0: Because
1: exactly.
0: this is what knowledge is all about.
1: Exactly.
0: People that are self-contained and feel to themselves or figure out to themselves.
1: Well, I don't want to share everything because I'm
0: my sentiments, exactly.
1: Oh, no,
0: you know, you know what I said to my my class at Miami-Dade and Broward Colleges? I want to leave empty. I don't want to leave with anything. I came mm-hmm. with nothing, and I don't want to go back with anything. I am going to
1: share
0: give you
1: everything.
0: As much
1: yes.
0: information
1: yes. Yes.
0: as possible so that you can build on and move on. So if even you put a twist here, that twist will work for you.
1: Of course.
0: It may not have worked for me at that time, but that don't mean I am going to say to you, it's not going to work. I'm not going to ever do that. When you try it your way and it works, if you work, it will work. It will work if you work it. And once you can do that and excel, bravo to you. I am happy.
1: And this is the first, this is a good segue into our next topic. Decluttering your friendships. Now, that is sort of a danger. When I when I spoke with someone about this topic today, they said, that's a dangerous territory, Dr. J.
0: Why?
1: I have no idea. But we are, however, going to we'll take a short break, and we will be right back with conversations.

Thank you.

0: That's all right, mama. That's all right with me. That's all right, sweet mama. Any way you do, that's all right. Say that's all right. That's up.
1: And welcome back to Conversations on Caribbean Power Jam. Thank you for staying with us. And we are going to move right into the decluttering your friendship. And as my friend said, dangerous territory. But why?
2: I was just about to ask that question.
1: Yeah, when we're talking about decluttering your friendships, we're talking about relationships. Everybody has that person or friends that I'll say it, toxic friends. Well, mind you, I'm not here to attack anybody. But if we are going to be honest, we have to evaluate our relationships honestly. I would encourage everyone that's listening this evening to evaluate relationships according to the effect they have on your life. And let's use these three categories: the red, the yellow, and the green. And I will say the red is draining. A draining relationship may leave you feeling exhausted, guilty, anxious, small, unappreciated, or responsible for the other person's emotions. Dr. Joy. You know, sometimes you have a friend, and when the phone rings, you immediately think, do I really want to answer this?
2: But then that's not your friend.
1: Exactly.
2: That's an acquaintance. Anytime your phone rings and you have to question if you want to speak to that individual or not, that's not a friend.
1: Exactly.
2: So you need to first categorize.
1: You need to evaluate.
2: You have to. You have to categorize and evaluate, as you rightfully said, in what bracket that person fall into.
1: Exactly.
2: There's some people that call you, and as soon as the phone rings, oh, I got to take this call. And anytime you get to that point where you have to start wondering, that's not good. It's not healthy.
1: But we need to bear in mind, too, that one difficult conversation with a friend doesn't necessarily mean a relationship is unhealthy.
2: That's a fact.
1: And you and I know that.
2: We know that. You and I both know that.
1: Exactly.
2: We're coming from that place.
1: Exactly. So, but we are looking for patterns when we talk about draining friendship or relationship. We're looking at patterns. Mm-hmm. And then we have the yellow, which is shallow.
2: I like that.
1: And these relationships, the yellow relationship, they may be perfectly pleasant relationships because you can laugh with that person, you can socialize with that person, you can enjoy each other's company, but there's not much depth. And that's okay.
2: Is it really?
1: Yes, it is.
2: Why?
1: Not every acquaintance needs to become your best friend.
2: You don't want them to be your best friend, but I am not one for small talk. You know that. So I can't do shallow friendships. I just can't. If you're not going to captivate my interest, I can't have a conversation with you because I am walking away from that very empty. I haven't learned anything. I don't care how small it is. I should be able to hang up and learn something from that conversation, if you understand the vein on which I'm
1: feeling. Yes, but I'm not talking about a relationship or an acquaintance, if mm-hmm. you will, that you will be having conversations on the phone. There are individuals that you might meet along the way, and you have a pleasant relationship. You can laugh, you can socialize, and that's what they are, that friendship if you want a safe, relationship is there for. They are individuals who you will laugh with, you will socialize, you enjoy their company, but you are not looking for anything deeper in that individual. Mm. So there is space for that. It's not something that you will always be looking forward to.
2: Point taken.
1: And then there is the green friendship. The green friendship I love. Supportive. Green. The green relationships are when those people are genuinely supportive of each other. Those individuals, they celebrate your success.
2: Yes.
1: They support you during difficult times.
2: Whatever time or season of your yes. life, they are there.
1: They can tell you the truth without tearing you down.
2: That's correct. That is correct.
1: They care about your growth. These are not the relationships or the friends who always... If you have I think you have a name for those, Joy. If you share an idea with them, they're always putting it down.
2: Mm-hmm.
1: Never encouraging.
2: Mm.
1: Those are not the individuals that care about your growth, because they should want to see you grow and help you grow.
2: Jealous admiration.
1: Mm-hmm.
2: It's good for them, it's not good for you.
1: Exactly.
2: Never going to work for you. And I know somebody that, you know, that tried it before and mm-hmm. it didn't work out for them. Well, that is not my, that's not.
1: And those are the individuals you try to stay away from. I call those individuals, they're there for seasons, because sometimes you might think that you have a connection with someone, but the connection is not really there. And after a little while, you decide to, or they decide, whomever, to break that friendship or relationship off. And then you were thinking, but I didn't do nothing to him or her. Why are they behaving that way? You shouldn't be thinking that way, because they were there for the season. The season is
2: and
1: over.
2: And that season is over.
1: Because you can't expect winter to come in the summertime. Or you can't expect spring in the fall. Mm. So whenever there are individuals who you just... the relationship just slows down or dies. Let's say die.
2: It fades away. It's not like I'm never going to see you again. I'll see you again, but we wouldn't be on that same level. On that same vein, no, we will not. It just fizzed out. And I think there's something that a lot of people don't want to acknowledge, or they don't see it. People come and people go. And people will let you know when that friendship has fizzed out, either in word, thought, or deed.
1: Yes.
2: They will do something to let you know this is the end of this road. Don't try to recapture it.
1: No, don't try don't to do that. Bridge. The bridge
2: let
1: is
2: it
1: broken.
2: Go. Yes. Let it go. It's for a reason. And there are reasons for seasons. So now you have to dissect and pull out what was the reason for that particular season that you were with in that time or that space with that particular individual. Because at the end of the day, you were the common denominator in that friendship
1: relationship. Yes.
2: The other person was not. And then when you catch yourself, you're like, you know, I should have seen this coming.
1: Mm-hmm.
2: Yeah, you should have, but you didn't, because you're so caught up in wanting to be in total alliance with this individual that you have lost the perspective of who the individual really is. You know, it's like the turtle... And the scorpion,
1: mm-hmm.
2: the scorpion said to the turtle, take me across the riverbank. And he says, I've heard about your reputation. He's like, oh, I will never do that to you. We're good friends.
1: You're outrunned.
2: Mm-hmm. And halfway through, he stung him. The scorpion stung the turtle. And he was like, stopped right there. But you said you wouldn't. You said, what can I say? It's in my nature. So you have got to learn people's nature. And back it up. Back it up. Yeah, we could have had ice cream 2-3 months ago. And you figure, yeah, we're good together. You know, we can have an ice cream, sit down and chit-chat. Mm-hmm. But then you were not paying attention while you were so busy having this ice cream. The other person is sitting there looking at you saying to themself or herself, this is a real fool. I didn't want to.
1: This is the last ice cream.
2: But if she's going to buy it, or if he's going to buy it, I will eat it. Mm-hmm. And then when you come to face to face with what was going on, you'll be like, I wasn't prepared for this. Enter every situation in life with an open mind. An open mind will always save us collectively from heartache and heartbreak. Don't go into any friendship looking for something that's not there.
1: Yeah.
2: Let it be. Let it be an open door. You walk in. And as time go by, you learn to furnish your apartment with whoever that friend is. Mm-hmm. It takes time.
1: And that is so true.
2: It takes time to build. I am too old to have new friends. That's my new thing. I don't want new friends.
1: You sound like somebody I know.
2: Because if the old ones don't fit my criteria, why you think the young ones or the new ones will? It's not going to happen. So I am good where I am. I'm so good where I am.
1: So what I want our listeners to do right now is to think about, because we do these shows in order for you to think about what changes you might want to make based on these discussions. So I want you to think about 5 people you interact with most. Not the people on your social media, because they're not friends.
2: Of course
1: they're
2: not.
1: Facebook friends, social media friends. They're different. Not your contacts in your phone book, but the people who actually influence your life. And ask yourself, how do I feel after spending time with them?
2: Very strong question.
1: Do they encourage growth? Do they respect my boundaries?
2: Do they even respect you as an individual?
1: Are they, exactly. Can they be honest with me? Do they want the best for me? And sometimes when I ask this question to a lot of individuals I counsel over time, am I that kind of friend to them? Because if you are looking for, if you're asking yourself these questions of someone else, are you that individual? Are you that kind of person to that individual?
2: Yeah.
1: It's got to be reciprocity.
2: Mm-hmm. Has to.
1: But what you are looking for in your friend is looking for that in you. And that's where you can build.
2: Very true.
1: And they are friends who don't respect boundaries.
2: No. But you see, Dr. Linda, things have to be encouraged. Because if you don't set out boundaries, like you rightfully say, they can't respect what's not there. You have to put those boundaries in place. And then people will know, Dr. Linda's not the one. Dr. Joy is not the one. So, you don't have to laugh at that. I'm not. It's all right. I can accept that.
1: And yeah, it's true. The boundaries are so important.
2: Very important.
1: If you have someone in your circle and you give them 1, 2, 3, 4 chances, and you have to say, oh my God, I've talked to this individual so many times and they're not getting it. They don't respect your boundaries. And I keep looking at the time. We will take just a quick break and we will be right back.
2: Yeah.
0: All right, sweet mama, any way you do. Mama, you done told me, Papa, you told me too. When you find yourself a gold mine, is exactly what you do. Say that's all right. Say that's all right. Say that's all right, sweet mama, any way you do.
1: And we are back with your environment is influencing you.
2: Let me say something on that. With your environment influence mm-hmm. you first have to release what you cannot control in your environment. If you find, excuse me, that you're in that kind of an environment and you're the only person that's the building person in that particular environment, an environment does not mean out of your home.
1: No.
2: It can also be in your home.
1: In your home.
2: You have got to learn to separate church and state. Because you're going to find as time go by, two things can happen. You can be alone in a crowded room, or you can isolate yourself from everything that's going on. Two different aspects. Because you're going to find you're going to get rejection.
1: Yes, it really does. Because
2: yes.
1: The people around you can influence your behaviors,
2: mm-hmm.
1: your language, your yes. attitudes, and your habits.
2: And your habits. That's true.
1: Let's think about this for a second. If everyone around you complains constantly, complaining then becomes normal. Huh. Because that's the influence those individuals, you allow those individuals to have on you.
2: A product of
1: if
2: your environment.
1: Everyone around you is focused on growth. Growth becomes normal. So you either get on the train or you jump off.
2: And you'll be elevated if
1: exactly.
2: the people around you are, you know. You become elevated because everybody's pushing everybody to get to the next level.
1: So your environment can either reinforce the person you're becoming or reinforce the person you're trying to leave behind.
2: Task number one. You got to become a snake and shed your skin.
1: Exactly.
2: Come out from among them and be separated. That don't mean you're not going to talk to them. It just means that you're a different level altogether. And if you allow them to disfigure you, well, then that's nobody's fault, because you have to know when to draw that line.
1: Exactly. And looking for people who inspires you, who challenges you.
2: Now, those are the people I like in my life.
1: Yes.
2: People
1: who
2: that
1: challenges you.
2: Yes.
1: Makes
2: I like
1: you believe
2: them.
1: You can do more.
2: Yeah. You know, as you know, my sister passed away in June. Mm-hmm. And I've always said my sister was my
1: was your greatest motivator. Yes.
2: Because my sister, God rest her soul, was so negative when it came to me. She propelled me to go to the next level.
1: Yes.
2: And I think that it's a good thing. Because of her, I'm who I am today. I owe mm-hmm. that much to her.
1: Exactly.
2: Because like every time mm-hmm. I would say something, she can always come back to me with, it's not going to work. Why you want to get...
1: So she motivates you to show her it is going to work.
2: Yeah. She made me say, this has to work. I have to get this done. You know, starting out on my business many moons ago, and I said to her, this is what I want to do. I'm going to leave the medical field and I'm going to do this. And she says to me, you're stepping into an area that Black people don't exist in.
1: Mm-hmm.
2: So you should leave it alone. And I was like, great. This is the area I want to be in.
1: I'm going to show you I'm going to get in there.
2: You better believe it. And now I'm in so deep in, I can't come out if even I want to.
1: Mm-hmm.
2: And I'm happy about that. So, you know, they're good to have around.
1: They're motivators sometimes.
2: Yes, they do. Most of the time, if you stop taking it personal and take it for what it's worth, you'll find the beauty in it. Sometimes you got to find the beauty in the ashes.
1: And that's exactly why you ask yourself, who inspires you? Mm-hmm. And you might think someone saying something negative is putting you down. But if you allow that negativity to inspire you, you'll listen to them and you'll prove them wrong.
2: You have to. It's a mandate on your life to prove them wrong. That's what I did with my negativity. Mm-hmm. People said, mm-hmm. take your lemons and make lemon juice.
1: Lemonade.
2: No, I don't want to do that. I want to take it and turn it into something that when you see it again, you have to ask yourself, is this really a lemon? Give you something to think about. You know? And you'll find as we go through life, its challenges is what either makes us or breaks us. You either stand up or sit down. You can't allow... Sorry.
1: No, go ahead. Go ahead. I have a question.
2: I was just about to say, you can't allow your challenges to define you. It should refine you. Because to every time you get a negative response to something and you decide, I'm going to sit this one out, maybe it wasn't meant for me, you have just missed a glorious opportunity of proving your self-worth. And that's where the importance of this whole thing is. No two people walk the same path. Somebody's going to end up going left and somebody's going to end up going right.
1: Because if the world was... if everybody move in the same direction, we would not be living in a world where where there is cohesion.
2: Mm-hmm.
1: Because you and I can do something and do it differently.
2: That doesn't mean it's wrong.
1: And I might not be built for... I had a young lady I interacted with a couple of years ago. She was in college then. This is about 6 years ago. And she wanted to be a doctor, a medical doctor, so bad. But she said, Dr. J, the those the chemistry and the biology and the physics, those things kicking my behind. So I said, well, you have to go back on your drawing board and think about it. She was in college at the time. I said she was in 2 years in. I said, "What you need to do? Do you like healthcare?" She said, "Yes." So she said, "Okay, I'll change my major to public health." And you know, this young lady, I met her a month ago. And she ran up to me and she said, "You won't believe what I'm doing now. Now I have doctors in the room listening to me. They pay me $80,000 and $90,000 to go on." And she was so excited. She said, "I wanted to be a doctor. And now I am talking to doctors."
2: That's awesome.
1: So sometimes you might think that this is your passion and there's no way that if you go into a different direction, it's not going to be fulfilling. But that just goes to show that all you have to do is reshape your mindset.
2: You have to reset your mindset. You have to
1: reshape your mindset.
2: You have to. There comes a time that no matter what you're doing, you have to reset your mindset. You have to. Because you're doing the one thing over and over, it becomes repetitious. And after a while, you will not be able to continue down that road. You have to stop and drop, as I would say, and collect your thoughts. What works? What does not work? Where did I go wrong? How did this fall apart? And you have to reshape your mindset to success. It's very important. You can't just do the one thing over and over and over and over. No. You have not learned anything from your prior situation. So you're going to keep doing the same thing over and over. It's redundant. You have to move on from there and make it happen. And the thing about that is, if you have the structure and the people around you that fits into that structure with you, the outcome is beautiful. Because you're going to always know that, look, somebody is there I can bounce this off at. I mean, it's like you and I, Dr. Linda, we bounce things off each other constantly, back and forth, when we get the time to do so. Because as it is, we hardly get time nowadays to scratch exactly. our heads, you know. But I mean, it's always a pleasure when we can sit down of like minds and do
1: and
2: what
1: get together.
2: To do. Yeah,
1: of course.
2: I really enjoy those times, but it's not always there. The privilege is not always there to get that done. So you have to know when to pull into that cocoon and when you have to step out of that cocoon. And you got to change a lot of things. You got to divert from a lot of things, you know. But that's the life we live. And this is the world we're in. We have to embrace it.
1: Definitely. And now before we leave, I am going to let's talk about protecting your peace.
2: Mm. What is peace?
1: Mm-hmm.
2: What is really peace?
1: I think it means becoming intentional. Just as sometimes decluttering means creating distance. It means saying no. It means limiting someone's access to you.
2: To you. Very much.
1: Sometimes it means refusing to participate in unnecessary drama. That's peace.
2: Peace is making yourself comfortable.
1: Yes.
2: That's peace. I want peace of mind, you will hear people say. I am peaceful. Are you really? If you're really peaceful, a lot of things don't upset you. Because you're like, oh, come on, tomorrow's another day, they'll get over it. You're exercising your peace. You cannot allow everything that goes on around you to affect you.
1: Exactly.
2: And infect you. See, sometimes what people say affect us. But it's okay. Don't allow it to infect you. That's the problem. Because once you become infected by negativity and everything else that goes along with that, you have now become what? A victim of your own circumstances.
1: Yes.
2: So you have to go.
1: And by protecting your peace, it does not mean that you are isolating yourself.
2: No.
1: It just means being intentional about where you invest your time.
2: Your time.
1: Your energy. Your attention. And your emotional capacity as well.
2: And your spiritual wellness.
1: And you can speak to that.
2: Your spiritual wellness means a lot. Because if you don't exercise that peace, you're going to fall apart. You're definitely going to fall apart. You will be like a dog trying to catch his tail. You're running around and around and around in a circle. You see.
1: Dr. Joy, I am looking at our time here.
2: Yes. Yes.
1: So we are going to say goodnight.
2: Good night.
1: I want to
2: yes.
1: thank the management of Caribbean Power Jam and DJ Sean, who is always there.
2: Yes, he is. Hi, Sean. How are you?
1: Yes. So what I want to leave our listeners with tonight is, for the next 30 days, think about all that we have discussed, and when we come back, we will talk about decluttering your life challenge.
2: Mm-hmm.
1: We will be talking about decluttering your finances. That's next week.
2: Ah,
1: so for the individuals who are here with us tonight, I need you to tell a friend that next week we will just do a quick wrap up on what we've discussed this evening, and we will be going into decluttering your finances and decluttering your life's challenges.
2: I like that.
1: And as we next week, I'm going to be looking for interaction here.
2: Mm-hmm.
1: For the next 7 days, ask yourself, what can I remove? What can I simplify? What can I stop doing? and what deserves more attention based on everything that we have discussed this evening?
2: And most importantly, what am I willing to accept?
1: Yes.
2: Acceptance. What am I willing to accept?
1: So thanks for joining Conversations today with myself and Dr. Joy. And if this was your first time tuning in, I hope you will come back next week. We will be right here, same time,
2: same place,
1: for another edition of
2: Conversations.
1: Be well, be intentional, and keep choosing the life you want to live.

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1: Boy, it's a party. We gonna party. Yeah.
2: For generations, the Caribbean gave the world many sounds. 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The sound of celebration. The sound of culture. The sound of us. 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
0: Labor Day. 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Ricky Jai. 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Don't be

0: some of the best one-man bands. Super 8, Pinnacle, Stichy, Busta, Super Terry, and for the first time in New York City, Errol One Man Band.
1: Sit down on the top, so sit down on it. 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And just ride it, ride it.
0: And alongside the legendary Daddy Elijah.
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0: Yeah, this is Aitimo, and wherever I am in the world, I listen to Caribbean Power Jam Radio. Yeah, yeah, yeah.
1: Yeah, yeah.

0: Athens. Bless the love. This is Warrior King representing the Caribbean Power Jam Radio. Breaking all barriers. This is Warrior King. And I don't know we're celebrating our anniversary.
1: Jammers, happy birthday to all those who are celebrating. Wishing you health and happiness on your birthday and prosperity in the coming year. Thank you for being a jammer. Thank you for being a jammer.
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1: Okay.
2: Want to say a pleasant good night to the lovely jammers near and far, wherever you are.
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2: Soul to soul with DJ Steve.
3: For rain. I
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3: I sat down and asked
2: as we bring all these lovely, lovely music into your beautiful homes,
3: when the drinks
2: on your cars, on your job.
3: She said, I'm,
2: if you're working the night shift,
3: but I finally quit a little.
2: I hope I can keep you company, all right? Taking you all the way up until 12 a.m. in the morning. And you over to DJ Charlie.
3: Ever after, I'm after whatever.
2: I hope your night is going just as amazing as you are.

0: beside me.
1: Reaching out to the birthday folks. A blessed birthday to you guys, man. From us here at Caribbean Power Jam, hope you had a wonderful day today. Shout out to my big cousin, Miss Jillian Willibus, silent listener, of course.
0: But he started.
1: Blessed birthday, cuz.
0: His big heart.
1: Hope you had fun today, right?
0: He turned to the woman and said, "You picked a fine time to leave me, Lucille."
1: Reaching out to Lisa C. Sweet Cherry Lips, big up yourself, all right? Love Jones.
0: I've had some bad.
1: Good night, ladies. Once again, good night to my brother DJ Sean.
0: This time you're
1: big up to you, Lady Kizzy. Little Nova.
0: You picked a fine time to leave me, Lucy.
1: Mama Jennifer. How you doing, love?

0: Brothers, man, real quick, I want to apologize. I want to apologize for the inconvenience that some people are experiencing. If you do have my number, give me a call on the side and I'll walk you through how to set it up. Or you can reach out to DJ Sean and we'll get this situation taken care of for you. Because some folks are still having issues getting on the app and chatting and whatnot, okay? I just got a text message. So, young lady, I ain't going to call your name, you know. Reach out to me. We gonna figure it out, all right? But that ain't going to stop. Like, you know, like they say, one monkey don't stop no show. That ain't going to stop what we got going on here at Caribbean Power Jam Radio, man. Each and every day, we give you nothing but good vibe, good music. We lift your spirits. And we get you through your day. So it ain't about the app. If you can't get on the app, that's fine. That's okay. I'm here to play the music for you and take you all the way up until 12. Sit back, relax in the comfort of your home and just enjoy, man. We're going to take care of, we're going to make sure that everybody's up back and running though. Enjoy.
1: Sometimes your bridges get hard to cross, I know. Me, I'm just taking mine one day at a time.
0: So big up to the listeners, near and far. If you're listening silently, that could be a good thing, you know. Big up yourself, man, soul to soul. The app is up. The app is definitely up. The app is up, but some folks experiencing issues getting back in there, okay? But we got a way to figure that out. As a matter of fact, we already did.

0: So I get down. I want to say a pleasant good night to the folks down there in Guyana. What's up, Georgetown South? Dedication place, Lady Keisha. Bless good night, cuz. Reaching out to Sheree.
1: Ooh, yeah. Hear me out, Lord. I wanna let you know I don't have to cry.
0: Must say good night to the folks down there in Annandale as well.
1: No, no, no.
0: Kwame. Big up yourself, brother. Bless good night, Annandale.
1: Who would never let me down? I don't have to hurt no more. No, no, no, no.
0: Jumping across to the west side. 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Yep, that's what they say. Time.

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I don't have to cry no more. 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No, no, no. Bless, bless Tuesday night, all right. No.

Listen, you're not gonna come in and tell me what must call you, all right? I say Milani. Lady Melanie, big up yourself, all right? Melanie Damashana. Reaching out to Kirchy, big up yourself. I must say a pleasant good night to you as well, and all the folks over there in Canada.

0: Once again, reaching out to Lady Melanie. 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
0: Soul to soul on this lovely Tuesday night, man. If you can't get the chop, that if you cannot get the chop, is what, well, what's wrong with me tonight?
1: But that was,
0: if you cannot chat, it's okay.
1: Now,
0: don't worry yourself. I know that you're there, and I'm here, and I'm going to make sure that you guys are musically entertained all the way up until 12 in the morning. Enjoy. Reaching out to Lady Carrie Ann. How you doing? Bless good night to you.

0: Okay. Let's try to fix this problem. Let me bring down the music a little bit because I want you guys to hear exactly what I got to say, okay? So what you're going to do, you're going to go to the bottom of your app. Well, actually, I see DJ Sean got the information here, but go to the bottom of your app where you see it says more. If you tap on that, let me go through it with you because I did it a couple of times as well. So go to more. Once you go to more, you're going to go to settings. Once you go to settings, down at the bottom there, you'll see it says flush, cache, and delete app cache. You want to do those two things. First, you want to flush it. Then you want to delete it. And thirdly, you want to refresh your app. Close it out completely. Start it back. And you're going to be back in the system there. You'll be able to chat and interact with each other, okay? So first, you go to more. You go to settings. You're going to go down to the bottom where it says flush and delete. You're going to do those two things. Thirdly, you're going to close out your app completely, refresh, and you're back in business. Let's go. 1, 2, 3. Let's go. Hey,
1: now just a dream that lives inside my memory.
0: Down at the bottom of the app, DJ Sean got detailed information there too, so you can read that and set yourself up, man. Come on in if you want to interact. Earlene, what's up, girl? Miss Bofeet. Lala Marie. Blessing good night to you.

0: Okay. So someone said the easiest way is to uninstall your app
1: once
0: and just download it again. Delete it. Take it out your phone. Put it back in. Take it out and put it back in. Wow. Sound like a song there. So that's it. The easiest way, take it

So listen, don't listen to me, man. Do what Arlene says, okay? Take it out and put it back in. Don't listen to DJ Steve. Arlene is giving you the political. Arlene is giving you the right way. Just listen to Arlene, okay?

That's right, there it is. So that's working. On install, install, and you're back in business. Reaching out to Buck Girl, Shauna, pleasant good night to you.

Please make sure that you are continuing to check the app for updates. As a matter of fact, my brother DJ Sean just put something down at the bottom there. Please take the time to check that out. See exactly what he's saying, okay? You don't want to run into any problems, any issues.

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Reaching out to the lovely Anicia. Anicia Mac, big up yourself, all right? Bless good night to you and your family. Let me see what you're saying there. Yes, I think DJ Sean briefly told me about that today. So I definitely will play some Dolly Parton for you guys. I gotta go in my stash. Gotta go look for some of her songs. Play a couple. May her sweet soul continue to sleep in peace. And all the good music, all the great music that she left us with.

If you're working on the night shift right now, I want to give you some songs that you can enjoy the vibe. Enjoy your nights. Enjoy these long hours, all right? Make the shift go by faster. Big up to the folks who's on the job. You're in the medical profession, that you're at work right now. You're a police officer. You're a security guard. You're serving in the kitchen. Wherever you are, man. You're tapping into Caribbean Power Jam Radio. You on the bus riding home? You on the train riding home? You on a plane? Wherever you are, man. Nothing but good vibe, good music, okay? Soul to soul each and every Tuesday night.

I must say goodnight to Mr. Morris Wellabus. That's right, Cousin Roy. Big up to you and the First Lady Monica. Pleasant goodnight to you guys. 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

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So that's the game. Mama Denise, a pleasant good night to you. 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Now, of course, I gotta say goodnight to the First Lady of Caribbean Power Jam, Miss Jennifer Jones. Good night, Mama. We play. 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

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Good night, guys. Russ Mark, all the way in New Jersey. Big up to you and the boss lady, Karen. 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A&G staff, man. 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

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I hope you had a wonderful day. And just as amazing as you are, right?

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Blessing good night to you and welcome, all right? Listen, man, you tapping in from Florida. You tapping in from Atlanta. You tapping in from New York. All the way in Canada. Wherever you are tonight, a blessed good night to you and welcome, all right? Soul to soul, each and every Tuesday.

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0: Once again, reaching out to my brother Marvin Phoenix over there at JFK Airport. Pleasant good night to you and the co-workers. Are you on the job tonight, brother?
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0: Pleasant good night, all right? JFK. No.

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I'm about to play a song for my friend Simone right now. She asked me to leave her alone. Friends do friends no wrong, man. Simone, this next song is for you, girl.

What is Melanie talking about, man? What is Melanie talking about? Either which way, listen, Friday, September 4th. Jammers, if you ain't got your ticket, you're doing yourself bad. Just a few weeks away, man. It's going to be the Soca Fest Music Festival. Cast the band. Bungie. Viking band, man. It's a whole lot more. Going down to the Brooklyn Museum. 200 Eastern Parkway. Right there in Brooklyn. Make sure you get your tickets, man. Jump on to www.geminiproduction.com, or you can go down to Caribbean Power Jam Radio. We also got a lot of different places you can pick up your tickets. September 4th, Kiss the Band.

Want to say a pleasant goodnight to the lovely Mama Denise. That's right, man. That's what I came tonight to do. Make the fellas sing for you ladies tonight. Listen, man, I hope you had a blessed day today. As we get ready to finish up your night, all right? Mama Denise.

Listen, man, don't let us stop your joy, man. We don't pay attention to that kind of stuff, you know? Completely ignore what's going on there. I know you guys want to go back and forth with each other, but it's all right. I got you with the music. Enjoy the vibe. Soul to soul could never stop. No show on Caribbean Power Jam Radio is going to stop, all right? What is it? Misery Love Company. That's somebody who's bored, ain't got nothing else to do. But words won't come. One monkey don't stop no show.

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Happy, happy, and blessed birthday from us here at Caribbean Power Jam Radio. You're celebrating an anniversary. Big up yourself, man. Happy anniversary to you. Listen, you're working on the night shift. How is your shift going so far? Are you on the way home from work? You on the way to work? Whatever it is you got going on, man. Big up yourself. Make sure you keep Caribbean Power Jam Radio going, all right?

this seemed to be, and I don't know if this individual is listening, but this seemed to be a person who had a troubled childhood. A person who really had nothing to do or had nothing at all in life. You're just boring, you're just miserable, and you're not going to get my time. And Jammers, I want you guys to do the same thing. Don't even read into that. Don't even feed into that. We're going to take care of that. Trust and believe me when I tell you, we're going to take care of that. This is somebody who's badly in need of attention, man. I laugh at stuff like that, man.

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Just so you come, just so you gonna go. We got you.

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Once again, going down on Friday, September 4th, in Fun City, Brooklyn, Labor Day 2026. Soca Fest Music Festival. This is going down at 200 Eastern Parkway in Brooklyn. Right there. To

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And which way, I want to finish up the show with Dolly Parton's songs, man. May her sweet soul continue to sleep in peace.

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And I couldn't stand to lose him, and I cried and cried for days. And he said that I was crazy, but he just put me in here to get me out of his way.

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As Dolly Parton continued to rest in peace. When I met you there, we lost another good one earlier today, I believe. I set out to get you with a fire. And which way, Jam, is always a pleasure rocking out with you guys, man. There was something going. Another Tuesday night in the books. Soul to soul. You do something to me that I can't. Must say thank you, thank you, thank you.

I might be switching my shift. Conversation with Ryder. Doing a little bit of night driving. Making love with each other. But I'm definitely going to keep you guys posted. We will keep you guys posted. Myself and DJ Sean, who's going to be doing the Tuesday night show. Either which way, we're going to make sure that you guys are musically entertained, man. Somebody going to make sure that you guys are good, for sure. Yes. From one lover to another. The morning vibe continue with DJ Sean tomorrow morning. Make sure you tune in at 10. I can't live without you if the love was. Also, I must say, hurry up and get your tickets, man. There's not a lot more left unless you want to go to the door and pay more. Go down to the studio, 169 Remsen Avenue, right there in Brooklyn. Jump on the bus, the train. Take a Uber. 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Guess the band, September 4th at the Brooklyn Museum.

believe DJ Charlie is off tonight taking care of some stuff. 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But for now, like I said, man, enjoy what's left of your night. 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Love you guys. 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
2: 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The vibes, they have it. The vibes, they have it. The vibes, they have it.

0: 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Soul, you know what I mean?
1: 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I have to bring it to a close right now. Make sure you look out for the next one, right? 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God bless everyone. Keep it locked right here.
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1: 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I have to bring it to a close right now. Make sure you look out for the next one, right? 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God bless everyone. Keep it locked right here.
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1: 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I'm morning juggling. 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

0: life, in a real life. Yeah, I'm saying what version, but the version I present for Caribbean Power Jam Radio. I'm going to rough them up, Mr. Quiff them. 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A mad thing. 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
1: 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You know, close by himself playing nothing but good music. 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
1: Yo, Mother Road. 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You know, close by himself playing not by good music. Mother Road, that we say.
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1: Yes, sire. 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

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Don't be late!

0: party that you know and love is making its way back to you on Labor Day Sunday, September 6th. And we're coming with some of the best one-man bands. Super A, Pinnacle, Stichy, Busta, Super Terry, and for the first time in New York City, Errol One Man Band. And alongside the legendary Daddy Elijah.
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0: 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Super A, Pinnacle, Stichy, Busta, Super Terry. 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
1: Sit up on the top, so sit up on it. 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
0: And alongside the legendary Daddy Elijah.
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0: 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Live on stage, the veteran OG Iowa Judge. Yes, the water god is back after 4 years. Iowa Judge, live. The hitmaker Mikal Teja. And when Yearwood. Anika Berry, Jadel, Ricky Jai. 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

0: party that you know and love is making its way back to you on Labor Day Sunday, September 6th. And we're coming with some of the best one-man bands. Super A, Pinnacle, Stichy, Busta, Super Terry, and for the first time in New York City, Errol One Man Band.
1: Sit down on the top, say sit down on it. 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
0: And alongside the legendary Daddy Elijah.
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0: 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We don't know it's the Melanie Council representing for Mr. G from Caribbean Power Jam Radio Station every Wednesday from 6 to 9. 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Where that fire burn? 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
1: Oh, plead my cause, O Lord, with them that strive with me. 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Draw

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0: It's hump night. I'm setting you guys up for a special, pleasant night, alright? Come here with us in the morning.

secret. I don't just want to know about any secret of yours. I want to